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1: 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Oh my, my, oh my, my love, I take one look

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Take it back, everything feels like a panic attack. I'm blood in my face, talking to myself that I'm okay.